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1: We are WEBN, so I got a little bit more info on the IHOP / Applebee's combo that's in Oakley, okay? 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You can get them both. How about that? So this really might be the most innovative dining concept of all time.
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told it's the 20th anniversary of the New Orleans Saints playing their first home game in the Superdome after Katrina. And I know this because I was watching that game last night. And it was interesting because there was all this hype and buildup. And Steve Gleason's there and he's got ALS. But he's out there leading the Who Dat chant. And all this stuff is happening in New Orleans. Everybody's crying. It's emotional. And like four plays into the game, they give up a 60-yard touchdown and they get their asses kicked. It was just very Saints is all. WEB.

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Frog could strike at any moment. And one lucky lunatic.

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Grace. We're WEBN. It's Josh. Foo Fighters did something pretty cool the other day as they opened for AC/DC in Jersey. But for the first time in the history of AC/DC, a non-member of the band played a song with them. That non-member was Dave Grohl.

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1: Hey, you know what? 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Wouldn't that be nice, Jimmy? 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

got Bush. It's WEBN. Nickelback working on a set list, which means they're going to hit the road, which means we're going to have an opportunity to get really hammered, real good and snookered, and make bad decisions we won't remember.

0: once you get a job. But if you want to delay a little bit, you could score $1,000 from us. 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What you do with that cash is up to you. And you might be saying, Josh, I mean, I'm not going to win this. Well, someone's going to win it. Why not you?
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0: Under the Bridge, Chili Peppers for WEBN. You see that Dave Portnoy from Barstool still going at Ryan Day, saying he's the reason he got kicked off of the Big Noon coverage on Fox. Whether that's true or not really doesn't matter. The best part about all this is Dave Portnoy is a giant Michigan honk and Michigan blows.
1: 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Shaggy's got your shot to score tickets to Beat, playing the music of King Crimson at Tap Theater on October 26th. And qualify you for...

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0: Better Than You, Reload is where you heard that one the first time. Reload and Load, I think they're being kind of viewed differently than they were back when they came out. They were kind of divisive. People had negative views. Some did. Some of the hardcore Metallica people. But I think over time, people have grown to appreciate those two albums a little bit more. CBN.
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EBN with Three Doors Down. It's not my time, but my time will be coming soon to go to the IHOP Applebee's combo. Oakley area is where you're going to find that. And there's a grand opening on the 20th of October this month. So what, 2 weeks from now? We should all go and crash it, man. I want Rudy Tooty Fresh and Fruities. I want wonton tacos. 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I want a big combo platter. Pantera now.

A little piece of information, a little nugget, if you will, that we got from the Linkin Park documentary on Shatter is that a lot of people wanted them to get a singer that sounded exactly like Chester. And they said, well, no, we don't want to do a cover band here. And that's why it was kind of controversial when they went the direction they went. But it's worked out well for them because people still fill up arenas and it sounds great. I got to see that movie. It's called Unshatter. Live now.

0: 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We are WEBN. 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

0: Hello, it's Josh. I was thinking about that, though, as we're here for National Taco Day. You ever get depressed when you look at people who post old receipts from Taco Bell? Like, you'll see an Instagram story or some sort of meme, and it's like, wow, we were really living life back in the day. And somebody would have, like, 30 tacos at Taco Bell for, like, $10 or something like that. It really was. Back in my day, it cost, like, 69 cents to get a taco at Taco Bell. Now, what are they, like, $1.30, $1.40, if not more than that? They gotta be. I think they're more than that. I don't go to Taco Bell as much anymore. I've been priced out. I got to win the $1,000 from EBN just so I can afford Taco Bell.
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is in Mason tonight and up late. Thanks for listening, pal. Said, hey, can you play me some of that Hollywood Undead and All Good Things? Sure. It's For the Glory on EBN.

Still hoping for that Nickelback tour. I mean, it seems realistic. They're doing some kind of one-off shows. I saw they have a concert down at a casino in Oklahoma in December. They're working on a set list. Let's go have a good time. Drunkest I've ever been, the two times I've seen Nickelback. I love you. I'll see you tomorrow night.

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0: Well, here I go again, rocking the overnight EBN with you. It's Nudge. Hopefully you are doing well. It's officially hump day, especially for us third shifters. Coming up, I'll rock Afterlife from Evanescence, A Perfect Circle's latest, and Metallica, who I still am crying over these videos I'm seeing out of Vegas for the first weekend of Metallica's Life Burns Faster Sphere residency. Why am I not there? I've only seen them 39 times. Maybe next year I'll get a chance to see them. You want to see this epic two-night set list they dropped on the first weekend? Some awesome ones like And Justice for All, which they haven't played in 18 years. Go to WEBN.com. Check out the pictures and the set list.
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I saw Linkin Park was already at work on the follow-up to their album From Zero. The director of the rockumentary Unshattered said it's going to be a far departure from the Linkin Park we know. Can't wait to hear a first taste of it. As soon as we get it, we'll let you know. 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Right now, it's the latest from A Perfect Circle, Starless.

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0: What is a big hair song that has the word rock in its title? Can you think of one? Well, Shaggy's going to think up a whole hour of big hair songs that have the word rock in its title here in about 11 hours on Big Hair Wednesday. Tune in, see if the song you had in mind ends up on the show. Shaggy's also going to give you tickets to a big hair show that's happening around the tri-state. And if I'm correct, I think he's got an autographed guitar up for grabs. How sweet is that? 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

Cincinnati's Rock Station is 1027 WEBN. We have some great news to report. Fieldy and Head are rocking together once again. Those details are coming up. Here's the latest from Shinedown.

0: was jumping around when I saw Head and Fieldy have reunited and performed on stage for the first time together in over 5 years. They did it for God. No, really, there was some Christian show with some Christian company and whatnot, and those guys were invited to the party, as well as Sonny from POD and a few other musicians. 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Falling Away From Me is on the way here on the Overnight EBN, plus this new band, Newer, with their latest song coming. You know them by the name From Ashes to New. 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
1: 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Shaggy's got your shot to score tickets to Beat, playing the music of King Crimson at Taft Theater on October 26th. 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

0: can't believe we're just over a month and change away from Turkey Day. And then we got Christmas. The end of the year is here. I really don't want to think about all that until I'm done having fun in the spookiness of October. But here we are, and I know you might be needing some extra money to get back home to say hi to mom and be a good kid. 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It's easy. You just got to hang out with us, rock out. About a few minutes after each of those hours from 9 a.m. to 5 p.m., you'll get a keyword and then use it. 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

just yet. In fact, tomorrow it's going to be so warm with a high near 80 and sunny every day through Saturday. 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

0: I'm definitely going to have to smack you to get that song out of your head. That's how I feel every time it starts. Down, Snudge here on EBN. Speaking of smack, we will be doing that for the rest of the week. 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At PNC Pavilion. 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You want to go? 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Well, stick around here on WEBN. You never know when a random smacking will come your way. 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

0: 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I'm Nudge, and there's a good chance that if you have parents that go to church, they're bringing church to the bedroom. New research reveals that a specific group of married Americans are getting it on in the bedroom more than any other group, and that are the church-going group. According to the survey I see here and a few others, 62% of married regular church-growers report having sex at least once a week, compared to 48% of those non-religious couples. Yeah. Think about that next time you're in church and you talk to your friends.
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is here, and we have all things Halloween to deal with. Snudge on EBN. I've yet to find me a great Halloween product, though, of 2026. I may have to head to Walmart, though, because they are the exclusive home for Cup of Noodles, limited edition vampire noodles. Get this, it's hot garlic and chicken flavored ramen that turns blood red when hot water is added. I do have my concerns, though, because if it's going to turn blood red and you spill any of that on you, you know you're not getting that out. Also, you can buy or win your eternity in a vampire noodles coffin. They've got it up for your chance to win on Instagram, or it'll just set you back $4,000.

The Rise of Rock Tour, October 21st at PNC Pavilion. Keep it locked in and listen hard. Frog could strike at any moment. And one lucky lunatic could be on the receiving end of a six-person box suite. VIP

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0: Hopefully you're comfortable and maybe numb at work, especially if you got a few more hours to go. It's Nudge hanging with you here on the Overnight EBN. 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

David Draymond's inviting a bunch of people over to his house to smoke out. I'll let you know if you're lucky enough to have a little 420 party with them. Right now, it's Sublime on EBN.

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0: I want to know how high David Draymond was when he wrote that song all those years ago. Yeah, David has admitted that he has been high in the writing and creative process of the majority of Disturbed songs, like 95% of them. David Draymond also has put out a list of people he wants to smoke weed with. Maybe your name's there. It's on his official X social media account. Go check that out. I can tell you, his list includes Snoop Dogg, Wiz Khalifa, and Be Real. He'd also love to smoke with Willie, but Willie doesn't smoke weed anymore.
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It's never dumb to have dreams and wishes. David Draymond finally got himself one fulfilled. His ultimate rock star wish was to play with AC/DC, and he did that over the weekend. Here's Papa Roach on EBN. Is this a party?

0: Imagine how fun it would be to have $128,001 bills to take to a strip club and make it rain. Now imagine how hard it would be if you found $128,000 laying on top of an ATM. What are you going to do? You going to put that in your car and drive off? Snudge here on EBN. I would not have the willpower to turn over $128,000 to police. That is what one honest stranger did in Texas when he discovered the money laying on top of an ATM. Apparently, it belonged to Bank of America and had accidentally been left behind by workers servicing the ATM. Of course, police patted the Good Samaritan on the back, and I'm sure Bank of America ended up firing a couple people over it.
1: 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Quite a few overnight work crews wrapping things up, but I'm seeing no delays past those that are left. Westbound on 74 after 275 at the Whitewater Split, and northbound 75 through Lachlan. Southbound 75 is doing fine out of Sharonville into town. Chuck Ingram with traffic.
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If you have been rocking with me on the overnight EBN, you've hopefully got just a few more minutes at work. If you're hearing me and you gotta start the day, well, you're out of bed, so that's at least something, right? 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

going to be smacking you all day today, over and over and over, all the way up through the 21st when Godsmack comes to town. 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

0: 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A few years ago, Brent Smith surprised us at the iHeartRadio Alter Ego. Shinedown wasn't set to perform. Neither was Smith and Myers. But Brent wanted to be part of the event, so he showed up, walked the red carpet, hung backstage, and caught a few of those awesome performances. The 2027 iHeartRadio Alter Ego's coming up in January, and soon we are going to give you all the info you need, the important stuff, like who's going to be playing, maybe who will host the show, and of course, got to give you plenty of chances to win a trip there, all right? 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The info is coming your way Tuesday at 9 a.m. on EBN. We got Everlast and Jelly Roll ahead before Shroom and Sarah Elise takes the microphones.
1: 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Highway traffic continues to look good this morning for your Wednesday morning commute. No overnight work crews in your way. Northbound 75 and northbound 471 are both wide open on the bridges. Southbound 71's under 15 minutes between Pfeiffer and downtown. Chuck Ingram with traffic.
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2: 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Highways continue to look pretty good this morning. No accidents to deal with, and I'm not seeing any delays yet. Southbound 71 under 15 minutes between Pfeiffer and downtown. Inbound 74, wide open, coming down the hill from North Bend to the 75 ramp. Chuck Ingram with traffic.
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12: a woman. Hey, what's up, everybody? It's Questlove. Behind every chart-topping hit you know by heart, there's an original. 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

0: Wipe away those tears, lunatics. Right. If you're a Bengals fan, you might have cried a little bit after that last game. Are you feeling better about things yet? Not until Sunday, I suppose, Sarah Lise.
1: It's been 72 hours, and I think if you're still upset about your team losing by this point, you got to get another hobby.
0: That's right. I mean, it's just a game. Look, we talked about this hardcore yesterday about how much we want the Bengals to win.
1: Of course.
0: It's true, but... You know, we got to remember, too, though. It's a game.
1: I put this little survey up on my Twitter X page on Monday, and I said, how long does it typically take for you to get over a Bengals loss? Okay. Are you like a right-away type of person, a 24 hours, 48 hours plus? Are you hanging on to it until the next game, like... How long does it really take for you to get over it, Shroom?
0: Well, maybe like, maybe a day, you know.
1: I felt like you didn't even care.
0: Yeah, that's true. Honestly, I didn't
1: care. You're like,
0: care.
1: I got bigger fish to fry, y'all.
0: I'm not going
1: to
0: lie. That's true. I mean, I got other things going. That's what you see. Just think about it. I just told myself, look, man, it's just a game. Don't get too stressed out about it, which I understand. Why
1: it'll
0: people
1: drive
0: care.
1: You crazy. I know. Anyhow, I hate that I care this much.
0: They're going to turn it around. When's the next game, Sarah Lise?
1: We've got...
0: I don't even know, honest to God. What, is it Thursday? Is it Monday? Sunday?
1: I wish I could be like this. Sunday, they go down to Miami.
0: They're
1: going to take on the Dolphins at 1.
0: All right.
1: And the Dolphins are no good, but... I don't know. I don't want to get ahead of anything. We could be without Jamar and T. Higgins for that game.
0: If they lose against the Dolphins, are you going to be like, that's
1: then we should panic?
0: Then that's when we panic. Okay, well, it's good to know.
1: You just hit that panic button.
0: I won't panic then until we find out the results of Sunday.
1: But if you are panicking about something really serious in your life, you need an attorney to get involved. Shroom, who do we have joining us in studio today?
0: We got our buddy Stuart W. Penrose of Manila Law Group. That's Can I Sue coming up at 8 a.m. this morning. And you can always drop us a talk back now if you want. WEBN. Or you're listening to us on our free iHeartRadio app. Tap that talk back mic. You can play it for Stuart or call us up live like so many of you do. 513-749-1027.

0: 1027 WEBN. Well, it's kicking off here in just a few days. Blink here in Cincinnati. You ever been to it, Sarah Lise?
1: You know what? The first time that Blink happened, we accidentally like stumbled into it after a date night. We're like, what is all this stuff?
0: And that's lucky.
1: Yeah, very lucky. We were in OTR having dinner and everything was glowing.
0: It's a lot of fun.
1: This is cool.
0: I mean, I took my family down, my kids as well, and it's great for all ages. I mean, it's just, it's great exercise too. You're hiking around the city. I mean, hopefully you get good weather for it, but I think the weather is looking good.
1: Usually everything has been pretty good when it comes to Blink. Yeah, everything's starting this Thursday and going through Sunday. That way you've got plenty of time to see it all.
0: One of my favorite installations that they have down there is right along the banks, where it's like this thing that like spins in a circle. Everybody like lays on the grass kind of underneath it, and it like stares at it, and it's like just a trippy experience, man.
1: The whole thing is kind of trippy, yeah. Like in the best way possible.
0: Totally.
1: But you do have to have your walking shoes on for this thing.
0: Yes.
1: If you are planning on going, mm-hmm. just park anywhere and just start walking.
0: And I see a lot of parents with their kids on leashes, which
1: were you a leash kid?
0: No, I was not.
1: I wasn't either.
0: I don't know.
1: Do leash kids grow up to be different than non-leash kids?
0: That's a great question. I often wonder that. You don't see the kids on a leash too often, but every now and then, I mean, I get it. I sort of get it, especially if you're downtown.
1: I've seen some of these kids running wild. I understand the leash thing.
0: All it takes is
1: reel
0: a split second, and that kid runs out into traffic. I'm just saying. So, you know, whatever. To each their own there,
1: so
0: man.
1: Don't judge these leash parents too.
0: If you see them at Blink. Yeah, let them be. Okay?
1: If you see the leash kids at Blink, keep the judgment away. I swear to God, I'm like, so I'm so grateful I wasn't on a leash, though.
0: Yeah,
1: but anyways,
0: too.
1: This festival has 5 main zones. So, pick your fighter here.
0: Right.
1: You got the Findlay Market Zone, the OTR Zone, Fountain Zone, the Bank Zone, and the Covington Zone. That's my hood.
0: Wow.
1: So I'll probably check out Covington.
0: Man, I know they have.
1: Where are you going
0: to
1: head?
0: I think it was just last year they expanded across the river to Covington.
1: They make it bigger every year.
0: I don't know. I'm going to try to hit. I'm not sure. I bounced around, I think, all the places on the Ohio side. So maybe I should go to Covington this year to experience that, because I didn't make it over there last year. So we're planning on going.
1: Yeah, we don't bite in Northern Kentucky. Right? We're pretty nice over there.
0: I'll stop by your house, Sarah, and we'll talk about
1: the show. We don't have to go that far.
0: Okay,
1: I'll just see you out and about.
0: All right. I could take Minnie for a walk, though.
1: She's the only one that's going to be on a leash in our household.

0: Admit it, Sarah Lise. You ended up buying a bunch of stuff for the Amazon Prime Day yesterday. Did you end up finding something?
1: I'm not proud of myself.
0: Yeah. I knew it. You're like, I'm not seeing anything I want. And then last night hit, right? And you're like, loading your cart.
1: Dude, those little brown boxes show up. And I get so stressed out because, like, my husband will get them before me. He's like, now what? Another box? Yep. Another white envelope? What did you think that you needed this time?
0: You know, my wife.
1: I'm like, why can't I beat the delivery home?
0: That's a good, right? You gotta do that.
1: Well, my husband is around too much.
0: There's some stuff that comes to our door, and then I'll bring it inside that my wife orders, and then it stays packaged in the box for like weeks. It's like, what is it?
1: I immediately get it out.
0: No, I don't know. Like, what is in that package? I guess I could open it. I mean, at this point, you know, maybe I will.
1: It could be a gift for you, Shroom. It could be
0: true.
1: A Christmas gift.
0: Maybe
1: people
0: it
1: are
0: is.
1: Starting to do the Christmas shopping now.
0: I'm sure but my if you're wife's like, doing that.
1: It's probably. I'm sure that's exactly what it
0: She's
1: is.
0: She's thinking about me and what her honey wants for Christmas already. Yeah, that's it.
1: Try cutting one of those packages open and see.
0: All right. I will when I get home this afternoon, and I'll see what's in there. It's probably just a bunch of, I don't know, thumbtacks or something.
1: I don't know what you need a thumbtack for. I feel like no one's printing things off anymore to hang them up. But I do feel like people get a really early start on Christmas shopping because of these deals. Unless you're like me and you're waiting until Christmas Eve.
0: Oh,
1: I'm a Christmas Eve girl. I know it's stressful, but I lock in.
0: I've done that before one time. I already had gifts, but I thought, what's one more thing I could get? Toss it in here. And I went, I did a pickup order on Christmas Eve at Target for a blender.
1: It's amazing you survived.
0: I just pulled up in the parking lot and they brought it out to me.
1: Oh,
0: that's what I did.
1: Fancy.
0: Yeah, I was like, wow, this is awesome. So that's how I did it. But, you know, I'm not, other
1: Work
0: than that.
1: Work smarter, not harder.
0: Yeah. It's good to get your shopping done early. I think the earlier, the better. More
1: could not be
0: one.
1: Me.
0: Right. Hey, coming up, we'll have more chances for you today to win $1,000 so you can blow it on Amazon Prime Day. Today, your last day, 9 a.m. Your next chance to enter the keyword, WEBN.com, to win a grand. How's traffic, Chuck?
2: 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Crews continue to work with a wreck eastbound on 129. That is before you get to Bypass 4, and traffic's backing into Hamilton. Southbound 75 beginning to build a bit through the Lachlan split. Just hearing dispatches for an accident on northbound 71, left-hand side in the tunnel. Chuck Ingram with traffic.

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0: 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Good morning, Shroom and Sarah.
1: Good morning, Shroom. Some lady is acting up on a plane. Oh, we got to talk about it. Yep, it's coming up on 1027 WEBN.
0: Oh, it's a great tune to get us going this morning. It's Nickelback's new one, Rattle the Cage.

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1: Good morning to you, Shroom.
2: Hey, Sarah.
1: We were just talking off air about like our different situations. Like Shroom's dealing with something with his kid. Oh, and he's like, anyways, how's your dog? I'm like, well, she just sleeps.
2: It's your kid.
0: We were talking about snoring. Apparently, I was snoring last night. And I usually don't. My wife had to like nudge me. And apparently Minnie snores every now and then.
1: Yeah, I hate when my husband snores, I'm like, you're going to get an elbow to the cheek. But when Minnie does it, I'm like, oh, listen.
2: Of course.
1: It's like cute, music man. To our ears.
3: Oh, shoot. That's funny.
1: Dogs versus dudes.
3: Right.
1: Also trending this morning, I guess this lady had too much to drink. And she's telling people she doesn't remember this happening. Now, I got to kind of tiptoe around how I say all this because...
2: Okay, please do.
1: You know how things are so sensitive these days.
0: Well, it's the FCC. Screw the FCC.
1: Uh-huh. I promise you we're not that soft.
0: Go ahead,
1: we just don't want to lose our jobs.
0: That's right. We love these easy jobs.
1: So anyway. On a flight from Baltimore to Miami, Katie Inzer had gotten some complaints from passengers after she was seen showing some love to herself down there.
0: What?
1: A little solo play on the flight. Oh,
0: what the hell?
1: I watched the video. It's a little crazy.
0: Oh my gosh.
1: Can't say I've ever seen anything like this on a flight that I've been on.
0: Were there other, so obviously there's
1: By the way,
0: people
1: she's on a window seat. Oh, she's at the window seat.
0: Okay, so she's kind of tucked in there, but still.
1: I guess she was seen with her pants off and she was making... that's how you got to take them off to get it done, Shroom. That's how it works.
0: Okay, I guess. Well, not necessarily,
1: we
0: if
1: can't
0: you think
1: just,
0: about it. You can keep your pants on.
1: If you're a
0: to
1: dude.
0: Some extent. Anyhow, go ahead.
1: It's easier for dudes to keep the pants on than...
0: Okay.
1: People on the flight say they heard her making moaning noises.
0: Oh, man.
1: And in this video, she's like got her leg hiked up on the window. Oh, I mean, no. She really...
0: Are you kidding me?
1: You know, spread eagle on this thing.
0: Oh, my word. Can you imagine being the person sitting next to her?
1: I would be giggling. Of course, I would record it. And then I would talk about it here.
3: Sure, right? Well, that's exactly what you should do.
1: Now, what if you're... Because there was nobody...
0: Wow.
1: In the video, I can't tell, but I can see that there's no one in the middle seat.
0: Okay.
1: But what if you're in the aisle seat and this chick is in that same row as you? What do you do?
0: I probably would move seats depending on how entertaining I think it is.
1: You're not going to just sit there and watch?
0: Well, maybe. I mean, honestly, part of me might. I'd be like, well, I am curious to see how this goes.
1: Like,
0: so
1: is she going to get
0: stay?
1: The stunner? Well...
0: I don't know.
1: We know how to get it done.
0: I guess
1: could say that she rubbed some people the wrong way.
0: Oh, God. You're killing me, man.
3: This is great.
1: Now, flight attendants, after they talked to her, I guess she just ended up passing out. And when police got a hold of her once they got to Miami, they say that she smelled like alcohol, had bloodshot eyes, and she's claiming that she does not remember doing this.
0: Oh, man. Alcohol, it makes you do crazy things if you drink too much of it.
1: Tequila makes her clothes.
0: So true.
1: Fall off.
0: Oh, man. Wow. Okay, well, there's a reason I don't drink anymore, because I don't want to be doing things like that on the plane. Who knows? I might have done. The worst I ever did was I woke up on a plane.
1: You've gotten naked.
0: I have. Yeah, that's true. See, that's true. Yes, we didn't have to bring it up, but you're right.
1: But you didn't do that.
0: No, I didn't do that, but I was butt-ass naked in front of a bunch of people. So, yeah, why does alcohol do that? I don't know. It just makes you, like you said.
1: You get frisky. A little whiskey makes her frisky.
0: Next thing you know, you feel so free.
1: What the hell? Yeah, a little too free. Ooh. I want to know what the hell this chick was drinking before she boarded the flight.
0: Lots of margaritas, perhaps. Maybe some Long Island iced teas. That'll do it.
1: Oh, those things will get you lit. The LITs, those things are wild. But whatever your vibe is, there's a mini to match it at I-71 at Stewart or at CincinnatiMini.com.

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1: I get the gist of what's going on here. I know what you're doing. You're looking down on us.
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0: 1027 WEBN, Seg, you about knocked Sarah's teeth out.
1: Oh, sorry.
2: Took it to my face a little too hard. Saw my life flash.
0: The mic is a
1: fist, a fist away, that's what they say.
0: It was what?
2: Is that fist? What they say about what?
1: About fist? Being a microphone.
2: Oh, sorry. My mind is in the gutter. Yeah, we just told this naughty airplane story.
1: What's going on with this show? It's nothing in the gutter.
0: Oh, no, man.
1: What's going on, Shroom? You got to get control in this joint.
2: Shroom, why don't you tell them about the story that we just talked about with that chick on the plane?
0: Oh, my Lord.
2: Just real quick, spark notes.
0: Jesus, woman. She ended up, let's just say, pleasing herself.
1: Oh, yeah, I heard about that. Yeah.
0: Apparently, her leg was hiked up and all. She was by the window, and it was just
2: at least
0: wild.
2: She had a window seat.
0: I don't know. Look, that's it.
2: Give the birds a show.
1: I think that plane's probably retired.
2: Oh, imagine cleaning up that seat.
1: They take the seat out and put it in some museum.
2: Put it in your basement, Seg, with all your crap.
1: No, thanks. No, thanks.
2: Your Dale Earnhardt cut out.
1: That's blasphemy.
0: Oh, my God.
1: No, I have nothing aviation. Call Jay Ratliff.
0: Okay.
2: We should actually talk to him about that.
1: The sports brought to you by Hothead Burritos, Mild to Wild. 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College basketball, the tennis balls are going to be replaced by basketballs later today.
2: Cool.
1: 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The first game in three matches of the exhibition doubleheader has the Cincinnati Bearcats against the Ohio State Buckeyes. Then at 5:30, the Xavier Musketeers will meet their former A-10 rival, the Dayton Flyers.
2: Dude, I saw some pics and videos of this on social last night. Yeah, it is really cool. And the weather's going to be perfect for it.
0: Have they ever done anything quite like that before there with the basketball?
2: No, okay. This is pretty awesome. No,
1: this is first time for everything. Yeah. Hey, you know what? You got a venue? Might as well, have something else.
2: Sure. They poured so much money into it with all the upgrades. I mean, it's super nice. Why not?
1: Should be fun.
2: Yeah.
1: Bengals back at work today, getting ready for that Sunday battle up on the road up against those Dolphins in Miami.
2: Uh-huh.
1: Ja'Marr Chase still in concussion protocol. T. Higgins still nursing that upper leg muscle injury. We'll get an update later on today. The Seattle Seahawks decided not now to sign veteran running back and former Bengal Joe Mixon.
2: Come back
1: after
2: to Cincy.
1: He underwent his physical. I guess he failed it. Jeez. And Mixon now returns as a free agent.
2: Oh. Baseball. Well, then never mind. We can't take him if he's failing physical.
3: No, probably not a good correct. Idea.
2: Not good. We got enough problems.
1: Baseball National League Division Series. Enrique Hernandez hit a two-run homer, helping the Dodgers over the Braves 3-1. L.A. up in that series now 2-1. Padres stay alive. They beat the Brewers last night 4-3.
2: Yeah.
1: Milwaukee 6-24 now in postseason play.
2: Ooh.
1: Away from home, that's the worst in baseball. Couldn't happen to a nicer bunch.
2: But they're the comeback kids. I mean, you just never know what could happen with these playoff games. We had a full day of fun.
1: Today in division series, the Guardians and White Sox. That could end today in a wild one in Chicago up 2-0. Dodgers and Braves at 6, Tampa Bay and the Yankees. That could end tonight with the Rays up 2-0. That's at 8. And then the Brewers and Padres play tonight at 10 p.m.
2: Dude, I was thinking about going up to Chicago to watch the White Sox after work today.
0: Ooh.
2: And then I saw the price of tickets, and I'm like, you know what? Never mind. Tickets are starting around $400.
0: Ooh.
2: And White Sox fans are like, dude, we were watching games over the summer for $10. This is crazy.
1: They got the Pope on their side, too.
2: They do. And who do you think is going to be throwing out the first pitch? Apparently, White Sox fans are saying there's a big name.
0: Oh, what?
2: Do you think it'll be the Pope?
0: Oh.
2: Seg!
1: It doesn't get bigger than that. I'm flight tracker. I got flight tracker, and the Pope is still in Italy, so
2: what?
1: I think he hasn't left on Pope one yet. So
2: tracking the Pope is wild.
1: Yeah,
0: serious? Wow.
1: No, I'm just kidding. Maybe he's en route. I don't know.
0: I hope
1: Who
0: so.
1: Who knows?
2: Could you imagine the Pope comes walking out of like like a big like smoky tunnel or something.
0: Oh, that would be cool. Hey, has a Pope ever thrown out a first pitch before?
1: Oh. I don't think so. Not that I know of. Not that I can remember.
2: Dude, that crowd would go absolutely bonkers.
3: Let's hope it happens.
2: Because who else
3: cool.
2: would it be?
3: Right.
2: I don't know.
1: And in soccer, the great Lionel Messi played his final match last night for Argentina with a goal and two assists. Messi played 21 years for his country, 126 goals, a World Cup champion, Olympic gold medal, and 21 World Cup goals, and he calls it quits for his nation. Well-deserved.
2: Yeah, what a career.
0: That's insane. I want to see him when he comes back with Miami maybe before I can't anymore. I mean, right?
1: I believe FC Cincinnati plays Atlanta, I think, this Saturday.
2: Yeah.
1: And I think Inter Miami either comes here or they go down there in a couple weeks. I can't remember.
0: Right, I have to keep an eye on that, man.
1: So we'll see what happens.
0: Check off your bucket list of seeing goats in sports.
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4: 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Crews continue to work to clear an accident eastbound on 129 near Bypass 4. Traffic heavy out of Hamilton. There's a wreck westbound 275 near 5 Mile, backing traffic towards Ohio Pike. Not quite there yet. They cleared the wreck northbound 71 coming out of the tunnel. Right lane's open again. Chuck Ingram with traffic.
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0: for Shroom's Useless Fact of the Day. Proudly delivering knowledge that will never help you in any situation.
1: Tampons and bikinis were both invented by a man.
2: That's what it says.
3: Now that would explain why everything is so uncomfy.
1: Oh, okay.
3: Now you can't speak on that unless you've worn a bikini before. Have you worn a bikini, Shroom?
1: I don't know.
3: Because I know you're not wearing tampons.
1: I don't. Not that I recall. I mean, is it possible? Maybe, but I don't think so.
3: For what, the bikini or the tampon? You tell me. I don't know what you're doing in the privacy of your home.
1: Oh, man.
3: I need to talk to your wife.
1: Hey, speaking of bikinis, Sarah, you just showed me a picture of a cat in a bikini.
3: Oh, my goodness.
1: That was a little disturbing. What was up with that?
3: You know? I didn't even know they made cat bikinis.
1: Yeah.
3: But apparently they do. It's trending on my social media this morning.
1: Whose cat was it? Do you not want to talk about it?
3: We don't need to talk about it.
1: Okay. This is a sore topic. Just look on your social media. You might see the cat in the bikini. Who knows? We'll leave it at that.
3: Oh, gosh.

1027 WEBN. There's some really cool research that I just saw about treatment for Alzheimer's, and it really helped this woman. Like, she had Alzheimer's and she was remembering things, talking in full sentences. I want to tell you more about it next. WEBN.

0: If you need money, we've got it. $1,000 every hour, 9 a.m. through 5 p.m. Just listen for that keyword and then enter it at WEBN.com. Shroom and Sarah. So unfortunately, I know Alzheimer's affects a lot of us. You know, we know somebody, maybe a friend, family member who's gone through it. It's a terrible disease.
1: Oh, it's awful. I had to watch my grandpa go through it before he died. Yep. Yeah, it's the worst.
0: It really is. I witnessed it as well in my family. But here, there's some really encouraging news on treatments for Alzheimer's.
1: Okay.
0: And it's surprising, or maybe you won't be surprised by this, what is helping the patients. Psilocybin found in magic mushrooms.
1: Oh.
0: So look, there has been...
1: Like those kind of mushrooms?
0: Yes, you got it. Those shrooms.
1: Shroom, now, you know about shrooms.
0: Well, maybe a little
1: bit. Just a little.
0: But look, these magic mushrooms have been effective in a treatment for depression, anxiety, addiction, and PTSD. And I saw this really cool, it was a documentary about how it helped this vet. It was the only thing that was helping this vet who was struggling with PTSD.
1: The shrooms.
0: The shrooms.
1: Wow.
0: Like it really, he was sleeping better. It just helped rewire his mind and help him get over the what he was struggling with.
1: So, interesting.
0: So this study was done on an 80-year-old woman who had Alzheimer's. Okay. Her condition was advanced. She was given a 5-gram dose of magic mushrooms. And during this initial phase, it said she was agitated. She sweated a bunch. But after she entered a prolonged sleep state, around about hour 19, it says here, she began
1: she
0: speaking.
1: She slept for 19 hours?
0: I guess. That's what it sounds like.
1: Damn.
0: But when she woke up, she began speaking in full sentences, recalling life events she had been unable to articulate for years.
1: Her brain just cleared up quick.
0: That to me is exciting. Thinking about that, if you could have that moment again with somebody, your loved one who has forgotten maybe who you are completely, and suddenly you have that moment again, even if it's for a short while. That's the one thing they said. After a while, they felt like
1: it
0: doesn't like permanently change it.
1: You just got to keep doing the shrooms to get it.
0: Maybe, but it did say, it didn't permanently fix her, obviously, that it did change her mood overall, that she's continued to be in a more positive state where she's at, like at the nursing home, saying things like, it's pleasant to come here. I like it here. So I don't know, man. I'm a believer in, of course, you know, psychology and all that, whatever, but also in medical help.
1: Yeah.
0: And psilocybin, if it can help you out, if you're going through struggles, go for it, man.
1: No kidding.
0: It's not for everybody. Some people, it might make you... do things you don't want to do. So,
1: like what, Shroom?
0: I don't know. See crazy things. You're listening to Pink Floyd.
1: I can't say I've ever done them, but...
0: You've never listened to Pink Floyd while on shrooms? You haven't lived.
1: Desperate times call for, you know...
0: I'm just kidding. You don't have to do that to have fun.
1: Okay.
0: Yeah, well,
1: Well, thanks for letting us know about that.
0: I feel better. I feel like we might have helped somebody out. WEBN. How's traffic, Chuck?
2: 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Crews continue to work with a wreck eastbound on 129 before bypass 4. Traffic slows out of Hamilton. Southbound 75 now. Brake lights from Cincinnati-Dayton towards Union Center. Then through Lachlan with an accident at Galbraith left-hand side. Westbound 275 cleaning up a wreck near 5 Mile. Chuck Ingram with traffic.
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0: nation that knows acts and ye shall receive. 1027 WEBN.
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gonna come with me because you look so fine that I really wanna make you mine. 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

0: 1027 WEBN. It's Shroom and Sarah. Good morning, lunatics.
1: Oh, you know, I've been obsessed with this story. We got to talk about it.
0: What story is it?
1: Actually, I can tell you're annoyed. I've been obsessed with like three different stories.
0: Yeah, I don't know. There's depends on which one.
1: Well, the one we're going to talk about. And then there's also the dude that got life in prison because he killed his wife. The American Idol guy.
0: These are some dark stories, but they're so messed up. It's like...
1: they're so messed up. And then there was the Cornell 7 group.
0: There's that as well.
1: And that's a never-ending thing.
0: Oh, my gosh.
1: But the one we're going to talk about is the chick on death row in Tennessee, Krista Pike.

0: So now she's 50 years old. She was sentenced back in 1995 when she was just 18 years old. Just a baby.
1: Man.
0: Yep, she was in for the death of 19-year-old Colleen Slemmer. Basically, Krista is the female Michael Myers shroom. Like, but you just can't kill this lady.
2: I know that they tried and then she was sleeping and wouldn't pass away. So what's the update now?
0: Yeah, so just to catch everybody up. So after two doses of a lethal injection in her arm last Wednesday, two, and survived.
2: This is nuts.
0: She was kind of knocked out for about a week. But as of last night, as of Tuesday night, Krista Pike is awake, and they say that she's speaking.
2: What? She's speaking?
0: I don't know how to, how out of whack she is.
2: Oh, my gosh.
0: Because you know she's not 100%, right? She can't be 100% like she was before they gave her the injections.
2: I wouldn't think so, but what are they going to do now? I mean, what, are they going to try it again?
0: Well, I guess there was a problem with her veins.
2: Man.
0: And the whole thing is messed up. They're trying to kill her. Then they got to get her to the hospital to get her back to life so they can what? Kill her again?
2: Right. Oh, my
0: God. What a twisted situation, dude.
2: I mean, can you imagine being the family members, too, of the loved one who passed
0: away? Yeah.
2: Oh, my gosh.
0: Who made the trek from Florida. And they're just waiting for this to be done.
2: I mean, this lady,
0: it ain't going to be done anytime soon. They're going to have to restart this whole thing. I don't know when. I guess Krista's attorneys are holding a press conference today. I believe it's around 11 o'clock this morning. One of my best friends is a news anchor in Tennessee, and she's been all over this thing. So I get my updates from her, but she's like, yeah, the victim's family is pissed. As they should be.
2: They should be. Yeah, this is really screwy. Way to go. Way to mess it all up. I mean, the whole system there is just screwy with the death row situation and blah, blah, blah. I don't want to go on about that.
0: We're not
2: going to
0: get into it, but this story is so big.
2: What the hell?
0: Krista Pike's attorneys are saying that she does remain handcuffed to her hospital bed, which.
2: Good idea.
0: I guess Krista's not too happy about that.
2: Well, boo-hoo! Boo-hoo! You murdered somebody, okay, lady?
0: You shouldn't have sliced someone open.
2: And as you said, she's like Michael Myers. Next thing you know, I mean, she's not dying. Next thing you know, she's vanished and she's out of the hospital.
0: And that would happen.
2: If you know what I mean.
0: I know exactly what you mean.
2: This is screwy!
0: She's still receiving medical care. And they're saying that she's looking at a long road of recovery. So, again, I'm sure we'll find out more today what happened to her after those injections and what kind of shape she's in right now.
2: Well, keep following it, Sarah, because Lord knows.
0: I think she's probably half zombie by this point.
2: I'm not following it, but thanks to you,
0: I got you.
2: Up today.
0: I'm all over this thing.
2: Oh, man.
0: The big three, dude. This one. The pastor and the Cornell 7. I got you.
2: I don't like real life.
3: Oh, man. We'll just leave it at that.
2: Hey, aren't you going to do your thing? Whatever your vibe is.
0: Oh,
2: right?
0: Yeah.
2: Come on, Sarah. Get to it. Come on. Give it to us, girl. Let's go.

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It's Can I Sue with Stuart W. Penrose of Manila Law Group. 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

0: Call us up at 513-749-1027. Can I sue a Stuart W. Penrose of Manila Law Group? Good morning, Stuart.
1: Good morning, Shrim. Good morning, Sarah. How are you?
2: Stuart, what do you think about this whole thing with Krista Pike?
1: This is my favorite story. What? Recently. It's fantastic.
2: I'm obsessed.
3: You guys are sick.
1: It's awesome.
2: Yes, we are.
1: I mean, okay. Set aside anything this woman did.
2: Okay, yes.
1: Horrible. I mean, you deserve at least life in prison. I mean, I don't know how I feel about the death penalty. That's your own personal thing, whatever.
2: I think that's what they're looking at now. Instead of going to the death penalty since she survived the injections, they're now trying to say, well, let's just do life in prison instead.
1: Let's just be honest. Tennessee is going to get the ever-loving crap suit out of them over this.
2: 100%.
1: And they 100% deserve it.
2: So who's suing who then?
1: Well, let me just start off by saying this.
2: Yes.
1: Okay. You know, set aside anything this woman did. Terrible. Got it. Whatever.
2: Yes. Over 30 years ago.
1: Nothing in the world that has ever happened goes harder than beating your state execution and coming out alive. Nothing goes harder than that.
2: And she did it twice.
1: You got 50 Cent, many men just playing in the background.
2: Yeah.
1: And you just get up and walk out. Nothing goes harder than that.
2: Dude, she's literally a killer in a scary movie.
1: Yep.
2: Not one injection, two lethal injections. And she's like, yeah, I'm not going anywhere.
1: And she's just there and going at it now.
2: She's
1: so
2: up and talking. I mean, she might be half zombie this morning, but dude, she survived it.
1: Who knows? She could be a vegetable from this. I mean, Tennessee is going to get the crap suit out of them over this. They deserve it.
2: But again, who's suing who here? Krista's going to sue the state?
1: Yeah.
2: Okay.
1: You would think that the victim's family may be able to sue them as well, too. There's a botched execution.
0: Okay. Yeah.
1: There could be a lot of different claims that come out of this. You know, you're supposed to deliver the lethal injection in a it sounds weird to say it because it's death, in a clean, safe way.
2: Exactly.
1: For the minimal, no pain in the death there. Have it actually done successfully, for justice in front of the family, in front of whomever else is there, and you botch it, and this woman is in the hospital, and, you know, set aside whatever you think about her feeling and going through God knows what.
0: It's a
2: she
0: nightmare,
2: said that her
0: man.
2: Arm felt like it was going to explode.
1: Yeah.
0: Oh.
1: But this woman is not going to be in that death table anytime soon.
2: No,
1: not going to happen.
2: I think everything's getting reversed here. I mean, we're going to hear from her attorneys this morning. I told Shroom, I think it's around 11 o'clock. Definitely going to be tuned in for that one.
1: Even if it doesn't get reversed, this is going to take years and years and years of litigation and everything to go through.
2: Yeah.
1: I mean, this is as bad as of a screw up as you could possibly have.
2: 100%. Nobody has ever survived two lethal injections like this. This is a first time thing.
0: So
2: they said her veins were messed up.
1: Just in time for Halloween.
0: Yeah, I was just going to say
2: that. It's the scariest story of the month.
0: Do you think they're going to have Halloween costumes of this lady in time?
1: 1,000%.
2: Yes. Yeah.
1: What do you think she's going to dress up as?
2: I've got my own thing going on. Can I make Krista Pike sexy? Is that messed up?
1: I was going to add a joke to it, but I figured you would just do it yourself.
2: We might as well.
0: I don't know.
2: Sorry. I know it's probably bad timing.
0: I think it's bad timing. I think it's a little tasteless, in my opinion. That's just my thoughts on the matter, but whatever.
1: You add a Michael Myers mask to her to dull it down a little bit.
0: He's a fictional character. Whatever,
2: no, Michael Myers is very real, Shroom.
0: Okay. Jeez. Sorry. Well, anyhow, on another note, on a happier note, how about them White Sox?
2: He's a Yankees fan. Okay, your Yankees are still in it. Will you be watching that one tonight?
1: We'll see.
2: Okay.
1: They're going to get swept anyway. We're going to get swept anyway, so what's the difference?
2: Who do they have? Okay, Tampa Bay. Yeah, they've got the lead 2-0 over.
1: There's no Judge. There's no whatever. It's like, it's just a one-team league right now, so who cares?
2: Okay.
1: So he's still injured. He's not in the roster.
2: Just anybody but the Dodgers, though. I'm so sick of the Dodgers.
1: I haven't until the Yankees postseason, I haven't watched a single major league game all year.
2: It's smart.
1: It's just a one-team league. What's the point?
2: I know. That's
1: all
2: it is.
1: I don't want to support it.
2: That's
1: why we
2: got to go
1: strike
2: to
1: anyway, so what's the difference?
2: Yeah.
0: Well, look, if you want to get a call into Stewart, you want legal advice,
2: we're
0: this is your
2: up.
0: Chance to get it for free. 513-749-1027. Can I sue at the Manila Law Group on WEBN?
4: 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Problems continue on 275, the latest in accident northbound. Just after you get past 28, left lane's blocked. Traffic was already running heavy from before the parkway. Cleaning up eastbound 129 just before you get to bypass 4. Heavy traffic out of Hamilton. Chuck Ingram with traffic.
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1: Well, I just wanted to say that you guys talk about the killers and stuff and being sentenced to death. I knew Glenn Rogers. I don't know if you guys remember Glenn Rogers.
2: Tell us and the listeners about Glenn Rogers. Who is Glenn Rogers?
1: Glenn Rogers was a man that went on a killing spree with women from Ohio, Texas, Florida.
2: I'm pulling him up right now. Wow. From Hamilton.
1: Yeah, Glenn Rogers. Yes, from Hamilton.
2: Wow.
1: I knew him.
2: How did you know him?
1: And it was, well, my aunt married into a family, and Glenn Rogers was dating my aunt's husband's sister, who he had killed.
2: Holy crap.
1: He eventually had killed her also.
2: Jesus. I'm so sorry. How horrible. I'm looking at it online right now. It looks like he has 2 convictions, 3 plus more suspected, 70 claimed.
1: Yeah, they executed him, I think, in Florida.
2: Okay. Yeah, crime spree began in September 28, 1995. Sentenced to death in both Florida and California for his crimes. Incarcerated Shroom over 30 years, almost 30 years on death row before being executed in May 15th, 2025 at a Florida State prison.
1: Yeah, that was crazy that I knew him.
0: Luckily,
2: that's really scary.
0: Luckily, you're still here. He didn't take you out.
1: Right. Right, a woman.
0: Yeah, true.
2: His victims were all women?
1: Yes.
0: Okay.
2: Wow.
0: Oh, my gosh. You just never know who's walking next to you. You're shopping, doing your grocery shopping. You just never know. The person there, standing there, looking at the bread with you could be a serial killer. Don't let your guard down.
2: You know, be nice to people. Use common courtesy and, you know, have eyes behind your back.
0: Great advice, Stuart W. Penrose.
1: All right, y'all. Have a good day. You being rocks.
2: Thank you, buddy.
3: You too, man.
0: Man, that is dark. 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It's WEB.

0: 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WEBN, hello.
1: Good morning, guys. It's Ashley. Remember, my father-in-law was in a nursing home and was neglected really bad, and he had to get skin grafts and a partial amputation of his right foot. Then we got him moved from the one facility to another one, to another community care facility. So 3 days ago, I went up there, and his phone was stolen. And then I took all the pictures and everything. He was left there in a diaper, shaking. His blood was all over him from his stomach. His catheter bag was on the floor, literally on the ground. And he was not really responsive. So I made him call 911 and take him to the hospital. So now he's admitted again, and he's been getting, he just got 2 pints of blood yesterday. Yeah, 2 pints of blood yesterday in 2 different sessions. Or one was a pint and then another one because of how bad he is. But I was wondering if I should just make a suit against the Communicare, since it's another Communicare facility.
2: Be open and honest with them. Help them with evidence. You know, give them over what you have in terms of photos, in terms of videos, whatever you have, records. You know, whatever you have that can help them. You know, investigate the case and make a case forward for them. You know, as far as strategy and who to go after, you know, let them be the determiners of that. You know, you know, lawyers, we're the legal professionals. That's what you hire a lawyer for. You know, when someone hires me to, you know, to handle a case, they're handling me to handle the insurance and the litigation, you know, of the case.
1: So that
2: work,
1: makes sense.
2: Work with these folks, perfect. You know, be open and honest in your communications with them and let them do their jobs. Let them do
1: their
2: jobs.
1: What I was going to do is put a little portfolio together from time and day of all the pictures and everything, because you know what I'm saying? I have all those records, so I was going to do that and have that ready for the 8th when we have the appointment. So, yep. All right, cool.
2: Yeah, the more prepared you are when you go meet with them, the better. Documentation, all your ducks in a row. That can help them help you guys.
1: Sure. All right. Awesome. Okay, Stuart. Thank you, guys.
2: Good luck to your father-in-law.
3: Appreciate you,
4: Ashley.
0: Yep. You know, it's heartbreaking to think, and it makes me scared. You know, if I'm lucky enough to get older, you know, it's a little scary thinking about, you know, what could be to come, you know, as far as, you know, well, if you didn't save enough, you know, where you're going to be able to be in what nursing home. And, you know, obviously some nursing homes are better than others.
2: Sure.
0: And it's actually scary. And I think that we're actually getting to a point in our lives, like there is a lot of my generation and younger that are not saving right. And I mean, I feel like 40, 50 years from now, it's going to be an all-out damn crisis because no one's going to be able. We're going to have all these people, old people that can't live anywhere.
2: Well, I mean, look at the economy. I mean, just trying to buy a house. How's a young person going to buy a home?
0: Right.
2: Compound that over 30, 40 years. Good luck.
0: Yeah, it's a scary time. So, you know, if you can, I know my wife and her family, they, you know, everyone's different. Not everyone can do this. They had her grandparents stay with them. Like, they never went to a home. They took care of them. And it was a beautiful thing to see, to be honest with you. It's one of the things that made me fall in love with my wife, this awesome family bond that they had. You know, I thought, would I do that for my parents? Like, then you start questioning that. Would you? If your parents wanted to live with you when they're older, would you take care of them?
4: I think you get into that situation where it's like, all right, I need to do what's best. Right. But sometimes they get to a certain point that they need medical attention.
0: Right.
4: So definitely. I think it's all very situational.
2: It's all situational.
0: I mean, you have people come to your house. The nurses can do that and stuff.
4: I mean, my husband's mom is 75 and she's taking care of her mom,
0: right,
4: who is 101 years old.
0: Fantastic. And, you know, that's great. And my neighbor, a very sweet woman, she lived with her mom in their house, and she took care of her mom, who, may she rest in peace, recently just passed. She was, I believe, 98 years old. And so I think there's more and more you're hearing of people doing that. Maybe they've been doing it all along. I mean, I don't know.
4: Well, and it's like, how good is the health of the people taking care of them? And
2: a lot of it's about resources as well,
4: it
2: too.
4: It is. It's just all situational.
0: You know what, Stuart? Well, you can come. Stuart or Sarah, can you just take care of me? Maybe when we get older, I'll just move into your basement. And
4: So feel free to call us up, 513-749-1027. We've got Stuart in here until 9 o'clock this morning taking your free legal questions.
0: I'll clean your house, Stuart. It's fine. Great.
3: 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Northbound 75 continues slow and running about an extra 10 minutes between Turfway and Town, and slow again above the lateral towards Town Street. Southbound 75 better through Westchester, still a slow go in and out of Laughlin. Crews are cleaning up an accident eastbound 129 before bypass 4. Chuck Ingram with traffic.
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2: Hey, it's Sarah Lisa, and the Bengals had the day off on Monday after losing over the weekend to the Jacksonville Jaguars. On Monday afternoon, head coach Zach Taylor held a press conference and started everything off with some updates on Ja'Marr Chase and T. Higgins. Ja'Marr is still in concussion protocol, and T. Higgins is dealing with a groin injury. Both of those guys are considered to be day-to-day at this time. And when it comes to Sunday's performance overall, Coach Taylor said it was disappointing and just not good enough. He said it's not a dramatic shift, and they're going to find out what their identity is early on in the season. He said they'll make the adjustments and get better. After this weekend's loss, the Bengals are sitting at 2-2 and last in the division. Hopefully, they can bounce back this weekend. They'll have the day off today, then they'll get ready for the Miami Dolphins. Kickoff on Sunday afternoon is at 1 o'clock. You can hear all the action right here on 102.7 WEBN. I'm Sarah Elise.
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0: 1027 WEBN. Aerosmith announced Aerosmith and Friends at the Hollywood Bowl in L.A. October 29th and November 1st. Big news yesterday. And it's great just that Steven Tyler can still sing. He went through that scare. We were supposed to see him here in Cincinnati. He had that vocal cord issue. I mean, when you're a singer, that's your livelihood. Or like with this job, I can't even imagine not being able to sing or speak. There goes your income and everything. Yeah. So anyhow, glad that he's doing well. We got Stuart W. Penrose in from Manila Law Group. Can I sue? Man, we've got some wild calls as usual this morning. What you getting into today, Stuart? You got to do some things with the kids or
1: and
0: anything?
1: And I have a question, too.
0: What's your question?
1: That I meant
0: Sarah,
1: to bring
0: go
1: up.
0: Ahead.
1: So yes. When I was walking into the game on Saturday at the beautiful Jaeger Stadium in Oxford, Ohio, we're walking in and like, I don't know, about 100 feet away, the sidewalk has this like huge crack that goes all the way across and kind of like dips down.
2: Okay.
1: I did not see it, but I trip
2: did
1: over
2: you eat
1: it.
2: Crap.
1: And I trip over it and it could have been really bad. Like I could have twisted an ankle. I have no idea, but I just kind of laid there on the ground like, oh, no. And everyone's like stepping over me. But if something would have happened, like if I, you know, could I?
2: Maybe.
1: Would I have a case there?
2: Maybe.
1: Depending on what happened.
2: Depending upon what happened. Those cases, the slip and falls and trip and falls.
1: Yeah.
2: And we handle those cases. Give us a call at 513-723-1600. Me at the Manila Law Group for those.
1: Yeah.
2: Slip and fall cases are not easy cases in Ohio.
1: Okay.
2: Auto accidents are easy. Somebody rear-ends you, they get the ticket, there's your liability. That case is all about damages.
1: Mm-hmm.
2: Those are how much cases. Slip and falls are if cases. That's an if case.
1: I got to show you this crap.
2: Yeah, let's see it.
1: I mean, it's pretty wild.
2: So there's one big defense out there that can trip those up, and it's an open and obvious condition, which can bar recovery. That said, I will still take a lot of those cases because I've been very successful at getting insurance companies to still work with me on those.
0: Oh, all right. Good to hear.
2: But if it's something that's not easy to see or not very conspicuous, yeah, it makes it a lot more plaintiff-friendly.
1: I showed this to... Let's see here.
0: I saw this yesterday. I think I'm curious to see what you
2: Did
0: think
2: you have
0: about
2: any
0: this,
2: level
0: Stuart.
2: Of medical treatment, Sarah?
1: No, because I'm a strong woman.
0: Her pride was hurt, though.
1: It just a little bit.
2: So
1: yeah,
2: she has no
1: I'm
2: case,
1: lying
2: then.
1: There on the streets of Oxford, and I'm like just laying there flat. Like I've got. Yeah. I don't know what else to do.
2: What kind of shoes were you wearing?
1: That's neither here nor there. Don't be an attorney right now.
0: Wow.
1: Okay, so this is the street.
2: Let me see this.
1: That's where I ate it. How about that sidewalk?
0: What'd you say?
2: The sidewalk's in bad condition.
1: Horrible condition.
2: You can't necessarily see with the naked eye.
1: You
2: like
1: can't.
2: How
1: right? It looks like a normal crack.
2: How gravelly or crack this is.
1: But mm-hmm. It goes down. It's like leveled down.
2: I'd give it a shot.
0: See, all right.
1: See?
0: There you go.
2: Somebody
1: it's
2: came
1: a bad
2: to me with
1: crack.
2: That. I'd give it a shot.
1: It's a bad crack.
0: Man, watch out for those cracks today,
2: it
0: lunatics.
2: Is a state entity. There could be some immunity issues there, but that's a different story.
1: So, and okay. Then, of course, my friends, they're very funny. They use AI. And drew like a chalk outline of me dead. Because that's kind of like how I just live.
2: There's no boots on the chalk outline.
1: I did not wear the
0: boots.
1: Yeah,
0: they screwed up there.
1: Now, I did wear a kitten heel.
0: Okay.
1: Would I still be able to sue?
2: Sure, why not?
0: Oh, my goodness. Well, this was a lot of fun. Stuart, this is for you. You're a huge Oasis fan. I know you're going to go see them in... Right.
2: I'm going to see him again in Boston. Wonderwall is a great song. Do not get me wrong. It is like their 50th best song. Everybody thinks it's the greatest song. It's like their 50th
1: songs?
2: Best song. Yes.
0: Well, thanks for coming in. Can I sue?
2: Can I
0: Stuart
2: sue?
0: W. Penrose. WEBN.

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1: It's sexy when men wear exactly what they're supposed to wear, but for girls it's sexy to wear what you're not supposed to wear. I wonder why that is.
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0: 1027 WEBN, Seg, you about knocked Sarah's teeth out.
1: Oh, sorry.
2: Took it to my face a little too hard. Saw my life flash.
0: The mic is
1: a fist away. That's what they say.
0: It was what?
2: Is that what they say about what?
1: About being a microphone.
2: Oh, sorry. My mind is in the gutter. Yeah, we just told this naughty airplane story.
1: What's going on with this show? It's nothing in the gutter.
0: Oh, no, man.
1: What's going on, Shroom? You got to get control in this joint.
2: Shroom, why don't you tell them about the story that we just talked about with that chick on the plane?
0: Oh, my Lord.
2: Just real quick, spark notes.
0: Jesus, woman. She ended up, let's just say, pleasing herself.
1: Oh, yeah, I heard about that. Yeah.
0: Apparently, her leg was hiked up and all. She was by the window, and it was just
2: wild. At least
0: she
2: had a window seat.
0: I don't know. Look, that's it.
2: Give the birds a show.
1: I think that plane's probably retired.
2: Imagine cleaning up that seat.
1: They take the seat out and put it in some museum.
2: Basement, Seg, with all your crap.
1: No, thanks. No thanks.
2: Your Dale Earnhardt cutout.
1: That's blasphemy.
0: Oh my God!
1: No, I have nothing aviation. Call Jay Ratliff.
0: Okay.
2: We should actually talk to him about that.
1: The sports brought to you by Hothead Burritos, Mild to Wild. Get a big custom built flavor in every burrito and bowl. College basketball, the tennis balls are going to be replaced by basketballs later today.
2: Cool.
1: Center court is the Care Source Invitational at the Lindner Family Tennis Center. The first game of three matches of the exhibition doubleheader has the Cincinnati Bearcats against the Ohio State Buckeyes. Then at 5:30, the Xavier Musketeers will meet their former A-10 rival, the Dayton Flyers.
2: Dude, I saw some pics and videos of this on social last night. Yeah, it is really cool. And the weather's going to be perfect for it.
0: Have they ever done anything quite like that before there with the basketball?
2: No, this is pretty awesome, though.
1: This is first time for everything. Yeah. Hey, you know what? You got a venue? Might as well, have something else.
2: Sure. They poured so much money into it with all the upgrades. I mean, it's super nice. Why not?
1: Should be fun.
2: Yeah.
1: Bengals back at work today, getting ready for that Sunday battle up on the road up against those Dolphins in Miami. Jamar Chase still in concussion protocol. T. Higgins still nursing that upper leg muscle injury. We'll get an update later on today. The Seattle Seahawks decided not to sign veteran running back and former Bengal Joe Mixon.
2: Come back
1: after
2: to Cincy.
1: He underwent his physical. I guess he failed it. Jeez. And Mixon now returns as a free agent.
2: Oh. Baseball. Well, then never mind. We can't take him if he's failing physicals.
3: No, probably not a good
1: correct
3: idea.
2: Not good. We got enough problems.
1: Baseball National League Division Series. Enrique Hernandez hit a two-run homer, helping the Dodgers over the Braves 3-1. L.A. up in that series now 2-1. Padres stay alive. They beat the Brewers last night 4-3.
2: Yeah.
1: Milwaukee 6-24 now in postseason play. Away from home. That's the worst in baseball. Couldn't happen to a nicer bunch.
2: But they're the comeback kids. I mean, you just never know what could happen with these playoff games. We had a full day of fun.
1: Today in division series, the Guardians and White Sox. That could end today in a wild one in Chicago up 2-0. Dodgers and Braves at 6, Tampa Bay and the Yankees. That could end tonight with the Rays up 2-0. That's at 8. And then the Brewers and Padres play tonight at 10 p.m.
2: Dude, I was thinking about going up to Chicago to watch the White Sox after work today. Ooh. And then I saw the price of tickets, and I'm like, you know what? Never mind. Tickets are starting around $400. Ooh. And White Sox fans are like, dude, we were watching games over the summer for $10. This is crazy.
1: They got the Pope on their side, too.
2: That's true. Who do you think is going to be throwing out the first pitch? Apparently, White Sox fans are saying there's a big name.
0: Oh, what?
2: Do you think it'll be the Pope?
0: Oh.
2: Seg! It don't get bigger than that.
1: I don't know.
2: It does not get bigger than that.
1: I'm flight tracker. I got flight tracker, and the Pope is still in Italy. So I think he hasn't left on Pope One yet. So
2: tracking the Pope is wild.
1: Yeah,
0: you're being serious? Wow.
1: No, I'm just kidding. Maybe he's en route. I don't know.
0: I hope
1: Who
0: so.
1: Who knows?
2: Could you imagine the Pope comes walking out of like a big like smoky tunnel or something.
0: Oh, that would be cool. Hey, has a Pope ever thrown out a first pitch before?
1: Oh. I don't think so. Not that I know of. Not that I can remember.
2: Dude, that crowd would go absolutely bonkers.
0: Let's hope it happens.
2: Because who else would it be?
0: Right.
2: I don't know.
1: In soccer, the great Lionel Messi played his final match last night for Argentina with a goal and two assists. Messi played 21 years for his country, 126 goals, a World Cup champion, Olympic gold medal, and 21 World Cup goals, and he calls it quits for his nation. Well-deserved.
2: Yeah, what a career.
0: That's insane. I want to see him when he comes back with Miami maybe before I can't anymore. I mean, right?
1: I think, I believe that FC Cincinnati plays Atlanta, I think, this Saturday.
2: Yeah.
1: And I think Inter Miami either comes here or they go down there in a couple of weeks. I can't remember.
0: All right, I have to keep an eye on that, man.
1: So we'll see what happens.
0: Check off your bucket list of seeing goats in sports.
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Godsmack's coming right here to Cincinnati. We've got your tickets and a chance to win this VIP prize. Details next.

Cash a load of tickets to see Godsmack's The Rise of Rock Tour, October 21st at PNC Pavilion. Keep it locked in and listen hard. Frog could strike at any moment. And one lucky lunatic could be on the receiving end of a six-person box suite. VIP.

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0: 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Shroom and Sarah about to get out of here. Turn it over to Allie.
1: Shroom, and speaking of our Cincinnati Bengals, sorry, I'm just over here scrolling.
0: Yeah, have you got any updates on T and Chase? Oh,
1: sorry.
0: No. Jesus, what's that? It's not funny about the Bengals.
1: I'm still seeing that chick that was on the plane. All right, my bad. I got to get my head out of the gutter. Big day for our Bengals. What is the latest on Ja'Marr Chase's concussion? Will he be playing on Sunday? And what's the deal with T. Higgins and his groin? Going to be ready for Sunday? Joe's two biggest weapons.
0: They better be. Just give him some Tylenol and get him out there, please. For the love of God, we need you.
1: Just duct tape it up, I guess.
0: Or duct tape. That works, too.
1: Yeah, big That's day true. Today. We're going to find out if Krista Pike is like half zombie. What happened to her after those lethal injections?
0: Oh, this lady won't die.
1: She's the female Michael Myers,
0: this
1: I'm telling you.
0: This is nuts, man. If she, you know, seriously, you said that she was handcuffed to the bed, and my thoughts instantly were, yeah, they probably should, because this she is going to Michael Myers it, and she's going to be out trick-or-treating on Halloween. You keep her locked up. She's a murderer.
1: I know, dude. They had to, like, get her strapped down to the hospital bed. They're like, I don't trust you? Come on.
0: That is such a nutty story. It's so horrible just crazy, and you can't, like... I mean, escape it right now, really.
1: And we don't want her escaping.
0: No, please.
1: So, yeah, the attorney's holding a press conference this morning. You know I'm going to be all over that. Who's throwing out the first pitch for that White Sox game today?
0: Yeah, they're teasing it like it's big, right? So?
1: It's got to be the Pope, right?
0: That would make sense.
1: Pope or bust?
0: If it's not the Pope, it's going to be a big letdown for sure with
1: honestly.
0: This tease. I mean, and everything tied in with the Pope and the White Sox. I mean...
1: I'm excited for those fans. They deserve a big game today. I hope they get it done up against the Guardians. You know I'm going to be all over this, too.
0: Imagine, though, you were talking earlier today about how you were thinking about going to the game. The tickets were expensive, and they are, like $400, you said.
1: I kind of want to leave here and just go up to Chicago and see what's going on.
0: Yeah, what if? You don't want to kick yourself in the butt. When the Pope is there, you could have been in the presence of the Pope for $400, $500, $600, whatever, and go to that game.
1: Man.
0: You don't want to regret it. Maybe you should go.
1: I mean, imagine he walks out onto that field like with like a cloud of smoke around him. That place is going to erupt.
0: Yes.
1: Chicago might explode today if that dude comes walking out in his little robe and his socks hat.
0: And I want to not just smoke. I want to see like fireworks and flames. It'll have a whole to do when the Pope walks out.
1: What a time for Chicago. I'm so
0: Very
1: jealous.
0: Cool.
1: As a Reds fan, I'm so jealous,
0: right.
1: dude.
0: I wish we had that here, man.
1: What do you got going on today?
0: Honestly, I really don't even know. I'm just going to try to make it to my car after the show. Try not to fall down the steps. Okay.
1: And that's on old age. Well, enjoy your Wednesday. Thanks again to Stuart for stopping by today. Always appreciate his company and all his free legal advice from the Manila Law Group. We got Big Hair Wednesday today. What time's that going on, Shroom?
0: Yeah, at noon, baby. Don't miss it with Shaggy. And one more quick thing. You're minutes away from your next shot at $1,000.
1: We'll talk to you tomorrow morning starting at 6:00.

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1: Get out of here. What are you talking about? You're crazy.
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we gotta rock the bank. What would you do with the grant? There's probably two different answers. There's an answer that you would tell, like, your parents to try to prove to them that you're being responsible. And then there's a different answer that you would tell your buddies. There's no wrong answer. It's $1,000 to do with whatever you want. Your next chance to win it, Dr. Bush, 1027 WEBI.

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1027 WEBN. We are nonstop on your Wednesday. Gorgeous day today. 82, 80 for tomorrow. Back into the upper 70s for Friday, but going to be a phenomenal first full week of October. EBN. Yeah.

0: this ain't funny. My name's Mike D and I'm about to get money. Pulled off the jammy, aimed it at the sky.
1: He yelled,
0: "Drink him up
1: and let's do fly." Hands went up and people hit the floor. He wasted two kids that ran for the door.
0: I'm Mike D and I get respect. Your cash and your jewelry is what I

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We're going to get that new Nickelback album. They got a number one on the rock chart for the first time in a decade with this song, Rattle the Cage. It's the first single off the new album. Again, that'll be out 3 weeks from Friday. 1027 WEVN, new music

0: Well, the Bengals announced their uniform combo for week 5. They're going to be wearing their orange jerseys to go along with white pants with the orange stripes and white socks. Cincy 2-2, they're visiting the Ofer Miami Dolphins coming up on Sunday. 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

0: Well, thanks to the suspension of the state gas tax here in Ohio, fuel prices are lower this week in Cincinnati, looking at $3.74 per gallon. That's 50 cents lower than it was a week ago. Average cost of a gallon of fuel in the state, $3.78 per gallon. Hopefully we can keep that relief of the state gas tax being suspended. WEBN.
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1: Good morning.
0: Thanks for everything you're doing.
1: Hell yeah.
0: I'd love if you could throw on some Rage Against the Machine for me this morning.
1: Okay.
0: Take care and hope you have a wonderful day.
1: See you, man. Appreciate it. 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WEBI.

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Now you do what they told ya. Now you do what they told ya. Now you do what they told ya.

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You are rocking the bank. In this hour, you're using the word money. 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

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I am Shaggy, and we finally made it to the first Wednesday in Rocktober, as we like to call the month in the radio business, especially being a rock station. So that means I have to run with my Big Hair Rocktober theme, where all songs this hour will have the word rock in the song title. A title these guys have, one of the greatest rock bands of all time, and back in 1976, when you drop the needle on AC/DC's album High Voltage, this would be the first song you'd hear. It's a long way to the top if you want to rock and roll on Cincinnati's rock station, 1027 WEBN.

0: 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Big Hair Wednesday, of course, your favorite hour of the week. I am Shaggy. And here in the radio business, you know, we love to create our own words like Rocktober. So I'm embracing that craziness myself with my Big Hair Rocktober theme, playing all Big Hair songs this hour that have the word rock in the song title. I still have Helix, Great White, and the Four Horsemen on the way with Def Leppard. They're coming up next. Don't keep it right here. But I also have, in less than 30 minutes, your free tickets for Beat at the Taft Theater. Before we do all that, though, we have another rock going on in Rocktober, and that's Frog rocking your bank with $1,000. So you know what? I need bragging rights here on Big Hair Wednesday. So I need a Big Hair Wednesday listener to grab up the grand right now. 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

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I am Shaggy, making sure every Big Hair song I play for you this hour has the word rock in the song title, which brings us to Night Ranger's album Midnight Madness from 1983. And you know what? This song still has to be one of the greatest rock songs to ever kick off an album, and possibly with the two greatest dueling guitarists as well, Brad Gillis and Jeff Watson. 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

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Big Hair Wednesday, your favorite hour of the week. I am Shaggy with my Big Hair Rocktober theme for you this hour. So a couple weeks ago, unfortunately, Angry Anderson, the lead singer of this band right here, Rose Tattoo, he passed away. And you probably know Angry Anderson better for his acting in Mad Max Beyond Thunderdome over his singing career, but we should all know him for belting out this song right here. 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

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Big Hair Wednesday. I am Shaggy. And since Big Hair Rocktober is my theme today, and I need a song title that has the word rock in it, well, I couldn't resist picking a song from the greatest rock band ever. Say it with me. You can't go wrong with Van Halen on Cincinnati's rock station, 1027 WEBN.

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0: 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According to SmokyMountains.com, fall foliage map, the greater Cincinnati area has already started seeing the minimal color change, right? So that started last week. The region is expected to reach partial and near peak color by mid-October. Peak fall foliage is expected to blanket greater Cincinnati by late October before fading past peak by early November and all those leaves dropping off. WEBN.
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Week 5 of the NFL gets cranked up tomorrow. You got the winless Buccaneers on the road against the Cowboys. As for our Bengals, who are 2-2, they won the first two, lost the second two. We got to get back in the win column. We're heading to South Florida Sunday, 1 o'clock, to take on the Dolphins here on WEBN.

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0: Lionel Messi is finished with his decorated Argentinian career. 1027 WEBN, he played his final match for the country's national team last night in a friendly. Messi had a goal in the 71st minute, also hits two assists in that 3-0 win. He finishes as Argentina's leading scorer and appearance holder. Only Portugal's Cristiano Ronaldo has more games or goals in men's international history. And he will continue, of course, in Major League Soccer with Inter Miami. WEBN.
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0: 1027 WEBN Shinedown. Dead don't die. Their Lunatic Ball Beach Weekend is later this month in Miramar Beach, Florida, the 23rd through the 25th. I'd love to go to that. It sounds so fun, an oceanfront festival like that. Yeah, that's bucket list for me. Shinedown's going to perform two unique headlining sets. They're going to headline on the Friday, and then again on the Sunday. Bush will headline on the Saturday. And then Smith & Myers of Shinedown just announced their first tour in, I think, 4 years. And they'll be doing that at the end of the year. My name is Dent. I'm going to play Korn for us next, EBN.
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Thanks for rocking with us this afternoon, Lunatics. 1027 WEBM. My name is Dent. Red Hot Chili Peppers are on the way. AC/DC. Can you believe Dave Grohl got to perform with AC/DC Friday night? Came out for Highway to Hell. That's awesome. And we're going to get to the new Nickelback, too. Three Doors Down on EBM.

Nickelback's 11th studio album. 11th studio album. Everything Under the Sun is going to be out on the 30th. This is Rattle the Cage, 102.7 WEBN, Cincinnati's rock station.

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1: 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Some close losses. We lost by 3 in Pittsburgh, lost by 5 to the Jaguars on Sunday. On the road in South Florida, facing the 0-4 Miami Dolphins on Sunday. 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

0: 1027 WEBN. Marilyn Manson toured this summer with Rob Zombie. I think it was their fourth tour together. Freaks on Parade tour. That's what they called it this time. I am Dense. Coca-Cola is going to have a couple new flavors for us next year. I guess these are being tested now in certain areas. But Coca-Cola Cherry Lime will debut in February. And then Coca-Cola Strawberry Float will be out next summer. Do you have a favorite Coca-Cola flavor? I like Cherry Coke, but I think the original is my favorite. Coca-Cola Classic. Of course, a Fountain Coke. That's the best.
1: 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Right lane is still blocked due to an accident on southbound 75 approaching the Norwood Lateral. We've got heavy delays in the area back from the Lachlan split. And northbound 75, it's another accident at town. That one's got the left lane blocked. Delays there back from Mitchell. I'm Eddie Zellick with traffic.
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Tomorrow night will be Metallica's third show at the Sphere out in Las Vegas. 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We'll find out tomorrow night. 102.7 WEBN Linkin Park. Heavy is the crown.

0: Cincinnati's rock station, 102.7 WBBN. The Smashing Pumpkins are out on the Rats in a Cage tour, which actually started in Columbus. And they're doing two sets each night. One of those sets is dedicated to the 30th anniversary of Melancholy and the Infinite Sadness. They play 16 songs from the double album. Once I saw that, I was like, I gotta go. So I got tickets for the indie show, which is on the 20th.
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0: 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Hi, I'm Dents. We're going to check traffic here in a moment. And when we get back to The Rock, it's going to be with GNR and Disturbed. The $1,000 giveaways are back. We're rocking the bank. Well, I guess you're rocking the bank, right? 9 chances every weekday for you to win $1,000. Your next shot at a grand is coming up just after 4.
1: 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Some good news on northbound 75. That earlier accident over at town has now cleared out. However, on southbound 75, approaching the Norwood Lateral, still an accident now blocking the right two lanes. We're seeing stop-and-go traffic back from Shepherd Lane, delays up to 25 minutes. I'm Eddie Zellick with traffic.

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Keep it locked in and listen hard. Frog could strike at any moment. And one

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I'm Dent. I'm going to have our 4 o'clock felon coming up. And you've got a chance to win a grand right after this. EBN.

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0: 1027 WEBN Falling in Reverse. Bad guy. Hi, I'm Dent. Have you seen this video yet? The front lawn of the Jennings County Courthouse in Indiana was torn up when a woman who was allegedly driving drunk decided to do donuts in the grass. The 68-year-old woman was arrested for DUI and numerous other charges. The sheriff's office said in a post on social media, if you've had a few too many margaritas with dinner, please don't get behind the wheel and definitely don't do donuts on the courthouse lawn. They also posted a surveillance video clip of the incident. I don't know how much she had to drink, but she was pretty good at those donuts. Your 4 o'clock felon on EBN.
1: 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Good news, one accident now cleared out on southbound 75 that's approaching the Norwood Lateral. Traffic in there still moving slow from Shepherd Lane. Another crash on southbound 75. This has the left lanes blocked off at Union Center Boulevard. Right now, traffic getting by on the right shoulder. I'm Eddie Zellick with traffic.
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on the beach with Shinedown later this month at Shinedown's Lunatic Ball Beach Weekend. Bush are going to headline on the Saturday night. I am Dens. 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

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Limp Bizkit's in the house, y'all. I'll play them for you after Third Eye Blind, EBN.

0: 1027 WEBN. Hershey's peanut butter pumpkins. A Halloween must-have, right? The packaging features the candy on it with a bite out of it and a carved face on it, which actually isn't there. So now Hershey's has added a disclaimer below the pic saying, carving, not an actual product. And this comes after some Florida residents sued Hershey's for deceptive advertising back in 2024. According to documents, they believe that the product contained a cool-looking carving of a pumpkin's mouth and eyes. In September, a judge tossed the case, saying the only injury the plaintiffs experienced was their subjective disappointment. I guess the threat of appeal and to prevent future issues, Hershey's has now added the disclaimer.
1: 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Crews are still working on clearing out an earlier accident southbound 75. It's got the left lane blocked off at Union Center Boulevard. Delay times have gone down quite a bit, right around 10 minutes back from Butler Regional Highway. Southbound 71, it's an accident blocking the left lane between Fields Ertl and 275. I'm Eddie Zellick with traffic.
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Did you get to see the Linkin Park documentary last week? I know it was only in theaters for 2 days. 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

0: Shinedown, Young Again. WEBM. Hi, I'm Dance. Crews in Nova Scotia were renovating a home when they found a wallet that had been lost for 51 years. That wallet is older than me. A guy named Matty Goldsmith was working with his crew at the home when they found the wallet underneath the floors. Inside the wallet was a Dartmouth High School student ID, a handwritten birth certificate, a single dollar bill, and a ticket to a 1975 theater performance of Hamlet. He went to social media to try to find the owner, and Richard Gilroy was reunited with his wallet 3 days later. That thing sat under the floors for 51 years.
1: 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That's got traffic stop and go back from Sharon Road. Heavier delays through there as well. And southbound 71, more slow traffic from an accident blocking the left lane between Fields Ertl and 275. I'm Eddie Zellick with traffic.
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0: 1027 WEBN. Five Finger Death Punch, Eye of the Storm. I'm Dent. Let's talk about Frog's Godsmack Attack. We know that Godsmack will be here on the 21st at the PNC Pavilion. Frog's got a whole bunch of tickets. You just never know when he might smack you with some Godsmack tickets. And one of you lucky lunatics is going to win a six-person box suite with VIP parking and access to the RSVIP Club. So keep an ear out for your chance to win. Frog could strike at any moment.
1: 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There is still an accident on southbound 71, the left lane blocked off between Fields Ertl and 275. Traffic there backed up from Western Railroad, seeing heavy delays, so plan on a slower commute. And northbound 75, still an accident blocking the right two lanes after Union Center Boulevard. I'm Eddie Zellick with traffic.

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Keep it locked in and listen hard. Frog could strike at any moment. And one lucky

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1: 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Keep an eye out for construction work on westbound 74. Expect some lane closures in the area between 275 at the Colerain split and Cleves Hamilton. Also northbound 7175, the off-ramp to 12th is closed due to construction. I'm Eddie Zellick with traffic.
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0: 1027 WEBN. I would love to see Metallica at the Sphere in Vegas. The videos that I've seen, it looks incredible. Their third show out there is tomorrow night. I'm anxious to see what the set list looks like and how it compares to what they did out there last weekend with the no repeat weekends. My name is Dan. Thanks again for hanging out with me this afternoon. We'll do it again tomorrow. I'm in at 2. Josh is in next on EBN.
1: 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Keep an eye out for construction work on westbound 74. Expect some lane closures in the area between 275 at the Colerain Split and Cleves Hamilton. Also northbound 71-75, the off-ramp to 12th is closed due to construction. I'm Eddie Zellick with traffic.
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I'm tickled by this story about these teenagers in Westchester that threw a pineapple at a Tesla and messed up the windshield. And look, I do not condone this activity, but the visual of a pineapple hitting a Tesla is sort of amusing.

0: is Sublime. We're WEBN. I'm Josh in for Battle. Back to this story about the teenagers in Westchester. And I think they've been charged, actually. They caused significant damage to this Tesla. All right. So this was around 11 o'clock on October 1st. These kids threw a pineapple from an eastbound moving vehicle and they hit the front windshield of a Tesla. No injuries were reported, but it was all caught on the Tesla's dash cam footage. All right, look, I don't condone it. I wouldn't want my kids if I had anything to do it. I wouldn't want any of that. But, like, the visual of, like, you're in this Tesla doing Tesla things, and then a pineapple hits your windshield. Like, is your first thought, like, was that a freaking pineapple?
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9-inch nails or Nin if you're nasty. We are WEBN. It's Josh. Nickelback's been posting about set lists. That tells me they're about to go on tour. And the best time you're never going to remember is at a Nickelback show. I've seen them twice. Don't remember anything, but I know it rocked.

0: Zeppelin, that is Black Dog on EBN. My dog is Ross. He is also black, and he's very upset that I didn't get him anything for National Black Dog Day last week. I didn't know that it was a thing, but apparently it is. It was Black Dog Day. I started seeing it all over the internet, and then I feel bad that I didn't buy any, you know, extra pepperonis or bones or anything for Ross. My bad, bro.
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